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1: Mel's getting ready to make his way to Sin City to see Metallica, who are rehearsing now for their shows at the Sphere. 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

0: Scratch his sniff. He's a friend and family of the sniff. We've been playing him for years. I'm talking about Yellow Wolf, originally from Gadsden, Alabama. He's now residing in Nashville, though, right now. This is a brand new track I'm super stoked to be debuting on. It's called My Country.
1: Hell yeah, it's new and it's on Scratch and Sniff.

0: scratch and sniff. That is Wage War Blindfold banging, loving it. Wow. Well, man, so happy to get that track in.
1: And you're going to get more new music from them, too, because their new album, Landfall, is going to be ours October 9th. Psychosocial, the Sin remix.
0: Yes, some new Yellow Wolf in there, My Country. And he's got a new album going to be called 45 that's coming up pretty soon. I love that opening line in there where he's like bumping UGK. That was Underground Kings, a legendary hip-hop duo out of Texas. So anyhow, yeah.
1: Well, Foo Fighters already gave us a new album, and we got a new drummer too, Ilan Rubin. Everlong, the Neotech remix is what we put on for you.
0: Yeah, speaking of Foo Fighters, real quick, you heard the story about the whisper in the Everlong song in there where like Dave Grohl was whispering something. And I think they're saying now that it was a story about a dad who was a construction worker, and his only time to chill was on Sundays. And when his kids were too rowdy, he would make them put the construction boots on their head while they were trying to sleep. So Dave is like whispering this story in the Everlong song.
1: Yeah, tell that one to your kids later tonight.
0: BRB, we are Scratch to the Sniff. From the world of Sublime comes Jacob Knowles' Sunburnt Record, featuring Jacob's Castle, Vincent Thomas.
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0: Sublime's guitar player, Zeno, has his own band, Strange Case. Check out the song Waiting for the Weekend. Of course, the new Sublime album, Until the Sun Explodes, is this summer's banger.

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5: 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So originally this band was going to be called Tool Shed. Somehow or another, they got rid of the shed, didn't they?
6: I think that was a good move. You got to shed the shed. Here's Schism, the Intel remix on Scratch and Sniff.

0: Yeah.
1: Watch the world fall off the taxes. 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

0: for you, Kristen. I'd die for you.
1: I would die for you too, Mel. I'd also die for Jordan Edward Benjamin. Of course, we know him as grandson, Brain Rot, the Replicant remix.
0: Ramstein. I've heard it said multiple ways. German band, legendary, Du hast, and that means you hate, okay? That was the 2TD remix.
1: Raise your stein to that one. Played you some new music from Native James featuring Frisco, Never Been Scared.
0: And Tool Schism, the Intel remix. Looking at the calendar over here, people, it's September. You got it. You know what's coming up next.
1: Yeah, we got to get the lead out on Scratch and Sniff. Hold on.
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4: Come from the land of the ice and snow. She's Kristen and I'm Malcolm, you know. 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

0: next. If you like Linkin Park, maybe a little Sleep Theory kind of vibe in there. They're called Holding Absence. They are from Wales, from Cardiff, Wales.
1: And this is the title track of their new album, which is officially out now. Just came out this weekend. Modern Life is Lonely. Here it is on Scratch and Sniff.

0: Scratchy and Sniff with Wake Me. Track's called Wolves, so we just put some wolves down your speaker.
1: Doing some cool things over in Colorado, they are. And will these guys ever tour again? I hope so. Nine Inch Nails, As Alive As You Need Me to Be. That was from the Tron movie. We played you the Pixel Grip remix.
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1: Played you the title track of Holding Absence's new album, which is out now, Modern Life is Lonely.
0: And Zeppelin. Got things going with Immigrant Song.
1: And we are so not done. We got a lot of night left. Don't you move. More Scratch and Sniff on deck.
0: Hey! 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
0: Sublime's guitar player, Zeno, has his own band, Strange Case. Check out the song Waiting for the Weekend. Of course, the new Sublime album, Until the Sun Explodes, is this summer's banger.

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0: You got it on the sniff. We've been remixing radio since 2003. My name is Malcolm.
4: And my name is Kristen Limon. 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
0: Yes, I officially am the man in the box, and she is the woman in the box.
4: Yes, we are. Either way, we're playing you the Enoma remix of Alice in Chains on Scratch and Sniff.

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1: Part wrestler, part singer. It's Fozzy. All I Know Is Evil is on Scratch and Sniff.
0: She is evil.

0: scratch and sniff with Story of the Year. Track is called Disconnected, although we appreciate you guys staying connected to the show.
1: Yes, we do. And before that was my Gateway Marilyn Manson song, which was a cover, Sweet Dreams, the Nicole Luke remix.
0: Disturbed, Down with the Sickness, the UC remix.
1: Played you some new music from Fozzy, All I Know is Evil.
0: And Alice in Chains, Man in the Box, the Enoma remix got things going. When we return, we are going to be talking, I don't know, like what, like sounds, like things, like words that come out of your mouth that are not actually words, like real ones. So, don't go nowhere. It's Scratch and Sniff.
1: And Dread Hair Care, all coming up on Scratch and Sniff. Don't leave.
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3: 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So, like, freaking and leashing and doing the corn thing. And, Kristen, you remember, like, the boom, da da cha cha cha thing, right?
4: Yes, I do. I was in sixth grade sounding like a freak trying to repeat that and shaking the dreads I never had. It's Freak on a Leash, the Morty remix from Korn on Scratch and Sniff.

0: Finger Death Punch on Scratch and Sniff. That is a new track, Nails in the Coffin, from Ivan Moody and the crew.
1: Then we hit you with some Godsmack, who are going to be hitting up some casinos in December to play some shows. Voodoo Remix is what you heard.
0: Creed's One Last Breath, the Atlians Remix, some new Dead Poets Society in there, Cole.
1: And my favorite song from sixth grade, me, Freak on a Leash and Korn, the Morty Remix.
0: And of course, the story on that song is like Jonathan Davis was like frustrated at the music industry and using his feelings and being so intense, he couldn't even put into words how weird it felt. So he just started doing the whole nom, nom, nom, nom, nom, nom, kind of thing. And yeah, there you go.
1: Sometimes you just have to. Nom, nom, nom, nom, nom.
0: We're doing Rage next. Now go nowhere. Scratch and Sniff. Hey! From the world of Sublime comes Jacob Knowles Sunburnt Records, featuring Jacob's Castle, Vincent Thomas.
2: The boy wasn't cool and he hated everything, so he bought his little guitar and taught himself to sing.
0: Sublime's guitar player Zeno has his own band, Strange Case. Check out the song Waiting for the Weekend. Of course, the new Sublime album, Until the Sun Explodes, is this summer's banger. Santa.

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1: So you get it on Scratch Your Sniff. I'm Malcolm, and who are you?
2: I'm Kristen Limon, the one pouring the tequila and the one helping you remix some of your faves and put you on to what's next, which we do every weekend, by the way.
1: Oh, yes. And tell me, Kristen, you didn't, like, go to school in Harvard and become an exotic dancer in L.A. after graduation, did you?
2: I stayed away from the pole. My parents have been very happy.
1: Well, guess who actually did that? Tom Morello from Rage Against the Machine. Yes, graduated from Harvard and became an exotic dancer in L.A. before being a singer in a band.
2: He can do everything. 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

0: Chris Smith. That's the way you wind down 2 hours of remixes and new music. Ryan Purds.
1: Blood on My Love. You know I love him, and you know I love his hair. New era of grunge, and he's the pioneer. Soundgarden, right before that, with Outshined, the DJ Hash Browns remix. Sounds delicious.
0: I was going to say, it's getting kind of late here. It's the weekend. We've had Tequila. Hash Browns sounded damn good right about now.
1: They did.
0: Linkin Park's Numb, the Wednesday remix.
1: Don't forget their documentary, Unshatter, is coming soon. You're going to need to see that. You're also going to need to keep listening to Let Down. We played you their new one, Do It For The Love.
0: And Rage Against the Machine, Testify, the Saint Punk remix. And that's the way you knock things down, just like we're bowling here in the studios. All the pins went down with that one.
1: Yes, it did. And we're about to go down, too. Appreciate you hanging out. Lots of love to you, and make sure to find us on the socials. We are at SNS Mix, and you can listen to tonight's show again by hitting our website, snsmix.com.
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0: 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Only on The Bone.
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Marilyn Manson. And the Funeral Portrait. 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
7: Who, as the chill is starting to sink in to certain parts of the country, the rock is heating up. See, I'm full of the cheesy comments. Just full of them. But welcome to another week of the Cutting Edge Countdown. My name is Cutter. I'm very grateful that you are here joining us this week. And I know Jake Diab from the Autumn Kings is also very grateful that you are here this week, because you get to hear all about Autumn Kings' new album, Epiphanies, which is out this week. And it's very rare, and we'll talk about this, but it's very rare for a band to put out an album that's already had 3 top 10 rock singles on the album they're just releasing as a debut album. Jake Diab, the stories are in abundance. I love talking to this dude from the band Autumn Kings, joining us on the Cutting Edge Countdown. The top 21, though, is set and ready to roll. Let's kick it off with Blackstone Cherry. Their latest is called Deep on the Cutting Edge Countdown.
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0: Fozzy at number 20 this week with the song I Know Evil on the Cutting Edge Countdown. Jake Diab from Autumn Kings is joining us. One of the biggest stories to happen in the world of rock this year is the most random of things, and it happened to Autumn Kings. On tour in between Rockfest in Cadott, Wisconsin and Upheaval in Michigan, your van breaks down, and I thought for the life of me, and this story went on to CBS and it went viral, but I thought for the life of me that it was a fan that pulled over to give you a vehicle, but it wasn't?
1: No, it was a random stranger named Ernie who stopped on the side of the road. We had done Rockfest in Cadott, Wisconsin, mm-hmm. which, as you know, is in the middle of nowhere. And it was a Friday night, 4:30 p.m. We left the festival because we had an early afternoon slot. And we're going to Upheaval, which is in Grand Rapids, Michigan, 8-9 hour drive away, maybe 10 hours with the van and trailer. And about 15 minutes into driving, maybe 5 minutes into driving, we heard this awful screech on the engine. And we're like, it's Sky, our bass player. Guys, I think we should stop. Me, no, we should keep going. I don't care. And then the engine just defaulted to 15 miles an hour. So you literally couldn't go past 15 miles an hour. Pull off on the side of the highway, call 16 mechanics. Nobody's available except for one guy, and he's going to take at least an hour to get to us on the highway. So while we're sitting there twiddling our thumbs on the highway, Ernie, a random stranger, pulls up on the other side of the highway, gets out, tall, buff American man, the mustache. You guys need help? You know, we got a mechanic coming, but why don't I take your number just in case? Okay, cool. We swap numbers. He gets on his merry way. Mechanic comes, takes a look on the side of the highway, an hour later goes, this has to go to the shop. I cannot see what's going on. We limp to the shop, 15 miles an hour, get to this guy's place. He takes 2 hours to do a full diagnostic of it. Guys, this is not going to be good. You guys cannot take this van tomorrow. I need it for at least like a week. Oh, shoot. So what do we do? We're stuck in the middle of nowhere, right? The closest airport's 2 hours away, St. Paul, the opposite direction, Minnesota. How are we going to get there? It's a small town. So we call up Ernie. Hey, Ernie. I think we do need your help. And he pauses for 3 seconds and he goes, you guys want to just take my car?
0: See, what I'm saying is that is the definition of Wisconsin nice. More about this in a second. Making a Cutting Edge Countdown debut this week, it's a band called Ninth Key. The song is called Happy Feels Like. I find myself

0: Off their latest album, Legacy, it is Five Finger Death Punch with a cutting-edge countdown debut in the song Nails in the Coffin. Now, that's not the only Five Finger Death Punch we'll hear this week on the Cutting Edge Countdown, as Eye of the Storm is still in the top 21. Jake Diab from Autumn Kings joining us, continuing this story about being rescued on the side of the road by Ernie, a guy who defines Wisconsin nice. And he's just going to give you the car.
1: I don't know. You don't know us from a hole in the wall, and we're the highest liability you could possibly lend a vehicle to. We're a rock band.
0: Right.
1: Yeah, no, that's okay. I think my wife's actually heard of you guys. If you just get her a 2XL shirt, we'll call it even. I'm like, you don't want a security deposit, $750, nothing? Nope, that's okay. Just get me VIP the next few shows and we'll call it good. So we ended up getting Ernie's red Ford Red Explorer. And to your point, that is such a heartwarming story, because in this day and age, the news is designed to outrage and provoke you every step of the way.
0: Right.
1: So when you get truly positive people like that who help a stranger, it restores your faith in humanity and the social fabric. And so that was a beautiful story. We got overnight, we had to get to Upheaval Festival now, right? And I had no caffeine for a few weeks, so I just started pounding back coffees and I felt like I was on cocaine. We get to Upheaval the next day in Grand Rapids, and I kid you not, man, it was the best show we ever played in our life on No Sleep, which is, I just think God was looking down on us, because that story is, you almost can't write a movie script to that. It was that surreal.
0: Amazing. Shout out to Ernie. The band Let Down from Chicago are next, and then let's play some songs from Autumn King's new album, Epiphanies, which is out now. More on the Cutting Edge Countdown.
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0: The song Do It For The Love by the Chicago-based band, well, really it's one guy, but he calls the band Let Down. It's number 17 on the Cutting Edge Countdown. Jake Diab from Autumn Kings is joining us. He's back for the second time this year, and this time we're talking about the brand new album Epiphanies, which is out as of this weekend. Obviously, you guys have released a lot of singles up until this point. Was that always in the plan to put that all together on an album?
1: Yeah, it's absolutely something we'd had planned for maybe a year and a half. And I don't know if I've ever told you this, and this is something that you'll probably realize makes perfect sense, but this album was supposed to come out like a year and a half ago. But what happens is when the radio singles start doing well, the label wants to keep the focus exclusively on that track. Maybe you put out one or two songs, you know, that coincide with that continued radio release, but you don't push them. You kind of keep them under the rug, like an online track only. And so because of the radio success, it's a double-edged sword. Is you get the success, but everything gets pushed back. And when you're an artist, you're emotional, you're attached to your art. You want it to come out as soon as humanly possible, but it ends up getting pushed back. And so we decided, since so many radio singles consecutively were performing really well, let's just waterfall a ton of singles, especially in this day and age when people's consideration span on whether or not they like a song or a band is so much shorter. Let's just give exclusive attention to one song at a time. And then by the time the album comes out, you've heard maybe half the record, but then you still get another five or six songs. But we've hooked you in enough with singles one at a time that maybe now that you trust us enough to give a chance to listen to the full record. So that's kind of the thinking on that. But what's so funny is this record's been written for maybe a year and a half, maybe even 2 years minus one or two songs. And I've already been thinking, as has Joe, about the next record. Again, the impatient artist who, once the songs are done, you're already thinking about the next ones. And so everything is like on a 2 or 3 year lag when you're in a band, because you have to milk out this touring cycle and show the world the effort that you put into these songs.

0: Kings, Hellbound. On the Cutting Edge Countdown. Yes, that song is on the new Autumn Kings album, Epiphanies. So is the song Sleep When I'm Dead. Of course, Gone, Gone, Gone we'll hear later this show. And a song called Youngbloods we'll play later on too, which I really, really love. Jake Diaz from Autumn Kings joining us. How do you feel about, like, what are you excited about with this record to show off to the world?
1: It's all of the life experience. I always say we grew up middle class, good upbringing, two parents in the household, no American Idol story. There's no, my dad beat me when I was six, or I got molested when I was 11. There's nothing like that. There's only my dad got upset that I didn't set the alarm one day because in our suburban neighborhood, you know, someone was going to break in, which they totally weren't. It was very safe. So I come from that vantage point. So for many years, our songs sounded good and catchy, but the lyrics didn't have teeth. They didn't have that real life hardship or pain or relatability necessarily, especially in our kind of hard rock sound. We're not like a pop band that just sings about happy, playful themes necessarily. And so Epiphany is what I'm most excited about on Friday for it to come out is you hear a real world experience from navigating the industry to the pandemic shutting down all of our momentum to us growing up and me getting married and us going through different relationships. All of that is summarized into this record, and so that's why I think this one particularly stands out.
0: I have spent some time with it and I really do enjoy it. Actually, thank you very much, Jake, for the vinyl, by the way. Number 16 on the Cutting Edge Countdown, it is the song Blindfold by Wage War.

0: Avatar crying fire on the Cutting Edge Countdown this week, up to number 15. Will that continue to rise? Because Avatar just announced to be opening for Metallica next summer. Dude, this tour, the M72 World Tour, continuing. Now, this is not the No Repeat Weekend. This is one night only, playing various stadiums around the country. Metallica, Limp Bizkit, and Avatar. Tickets go on sale next week. Of course, the Cutting Edge Countdown is a collection of the most played songs at rock radio from the previous week. That's how we get the top 21. 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We'll throw a couple more Autumn Kings tunes in there too. More with Jake Diab coming up, and that other Five Finger Death Punch song next on the Cutting Edge Countdown.
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0: 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Eye of the Storm, down two more spots at number 14 on the Cutting Edge Countdown. Motionless and White in a second. Jake Diab from Autumn Kings joining us. So what I understand by your explanation of the new album Epiphanies, which is out this weekend, is you had to create your own trauma in order to get good songs. Got it.
1: I know, man. It's one of those. You know what? I really struggle with this, actually, and even to this day. And it's not that all the songs are about struggle. It's that now we've encapsulated more of the spectrum of the human experience. And that way, I think it's more relatable to people no matter what they're going through, whether it's good or bad. But it is always a struggle in this world because there's a temptation to only write about how depressed and anxious you are. And we are fundamentally not those people. We're very optimistic guys. If you put a recording into our van, heard the things we said to each other, we'd probably be canceled tomorrow. It's one of those just absolute trash talking, right? But we have fun with it. You know, we're not sad, down on our luck kind of dudes. And so it's always a balancing act. We'll always have songs that touch on the hard times, but we like to focus mostly on good, positive, there will be a brighter day tomorrow kind of ethos.
0: Yeah, but that's all right. I mean, however you get the art, man, however you get the art. And number 13, Motionless in White, featuring Skylar Grey, the song R.I.P. on the Cutting Edge Countdown.

0: Cage the Elephants up to number 12 this week on the Cutting Edge Countdown with the song Beaches in Tennessee. Jake Diev from Autumn Kings joining us. New album Epiphanies is out. And I said this right at the beginning of the show, Jake, right before you logged on. It's not every day that a band releases their debut album and it already features three top 10 rock singles.
1: Yeah, I'm not mad about that. It's really funny because it took us 8.5 years to get industry infrastructure behind us to push our songs to the level that we think they deserve to go.
0: Absolutely.
1: And because of that, I go in with every song release thinking it's not going to do anything. We've really gotten good at not caring about the external noise. It's easy to say, it's very difficult to do. For the longest time we cared, we were judging every first day release as if it was life or death. If this song didn't explode in the first week, then the song was a flop. Let's just move on to the next. Now what we've realized with enough, I hate the word data, but with enough data, when you can see the streaming and the success, most of our songs don't have a crazy spike up like this. It's just constant, gradual, and even over 2 years now that Sleeping I'm Dead and Hellbound have been released, they're still each doing hundreds of thousands of streams a week, and we're not even promoting them in particular, other than indirectly through the album. And so we've realized that you gotta just stay the course, stay steady, trust the intuition. We're very tough critics. We don't put out every song that we write. The best way I can describe our creative process is watching the documentary of Jay-Z and Linkin Park when they put that EP out, where Jay-Z was bragging to Mike Shinoda that he can write a full album in a week or 2 weeks. Done, top to bottom. And Mike laughed and he's like, yeah, it's funny because we spend a year writing 12 songs and then we also spend another year ripping apart why six of them suck. And that's kind of how we are. It's just total scrutinization all the time. And so it's great having the top 10s, but it just sounds so hokey, but I try not to think about it, because if you think about it too much, then in the back of your mind, when you go forward writing the new songs, you're thinking about, how did I write this song to make it top 10? Ooh, maybe I should modify what I'm working on now to match that formula and that format so that I can get another top 10. As a creative, it's the wrong way to think about it. Absolutely. So definitely grateful, but not resting on the laurels.
0: Now, what's great, if you release this next song as a single, I think it would do the exact same thing. Featuring Howard Jones, Autumn Kings, and the song Young Bloods.

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Greta Van Fleet, Play Your Games, number 11 again this week on the Cutting Edge Countdown. New album from them will be out next month. There is a lot of music news. A lot of news has been happening recently. Fallen in Reverse has put out a brand new song featuring Corey Taylor and Serj Tankian. Speaking of Corey Taylor, Slipknot put out a new song a couple weeks ago. Nickelback also released an official video for another new song called Leave Me Behind. Their other single coming up shortly, My Chemical Romance. There's news on them. Starset has released a new song. Spirit Box has released a new song. They also have another new song with Bring Me the Horizon for a video game soundtrack. You can find out more at cuttingedgecountdown.com. 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And number 10 on the Cutting Edge Countdown, Breaking Benjamin in the song Something Wicked.

0: Down to number 9 this week on the Cutting Edge Countdown, Kerosene by the band The Warning, from an album that my wife is absolutely obsessed with and won't stop listening to.
1: It's really good.
0: It's different. It's not just that straight rock and roll like Kerosene. It's very different. I would say the same thing about the new Autumn Kings album, which is entitled Epiphanies and is available now. And of course, you heard a song with Howard Jones a little bit ago in Autumn Kings. Gone, Gone, Gone is co-written by Charlie Sheen from Hollywood Undead. What does it mean for you, Jake, to work with these artists?
2: Oh, it's the best feeling in the world, because as a creative, you only have a finite creative capacity in your brain. And so when Joe and I write, it's great. It's better than writing by yourself in a lot of cases, because you get that real-time feedback and outside perspective that is greater as a sum than you on your own. And so especially working with Charlie Sheen, that guy's got a decade of life and creative experience on Joe and I. And so he brought so much creative value to the song. I love all the collaborators we've worked with, but I will say with Charlie Sheen in particular, not only is he one of the main guys in Hollywood Undead, a successful band with a touring career for 21 years and counting, but he's an unbelievable producer and mixer too. His stuff is, I mean, he mixed that song. There are guys who dedicate their whole lives to just focusing on mixing records to make them sound as good as Jordan did. And he's doing both. He'll hop right off a tour and he's mixing these hit records. And so it was great to write with him. I mean, the way that came together was actually amazing. We had a couple shows with Hollywood Undead last September, and backstage, Jordan was like, "Hey, you guys are really good." And so we thought it was one of those niceties that people just say to break the ice. But he kept saying it night after night after night until the final night he said, No, I'm serious. I want a shirt for my kids and we should write together sometime." It's like, "Oh, okay, I'll take this really seriously." And so we had 2 days off tour when we were with Set It Off a couple months later.
1: Did you make him pay for the shirt?
2: Oh, of course, yeah. I charged him double. I'm like, "You got the money." No, never.
0: Just saying. And number 8 on the Cutting Edge Countdown, Bill Murray with A Day to Remember, the song Always Let You Down.

0: 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Next week, Jake Gordon from Orgy will be here, but more with Jake Diab coming up and a couple more songs from Epiphanies yet. 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
1: Hello, I'm Ozempic.
2: And I'm other GLP-1s, kind of like him. 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

0: Foo Fighters at number 7 on the Cutting Edge Countdown in the song Window. The new Autumn Kings album is titled Epiphanies. Jake Diab is joining us from Autumn Kings. Let's talk about the instrumentation for a little bit, because there is some instrumentation within, I mean, more than just guitar, drums, and bass, right, and vocal on this album, in your songs even. That's different than what you might expect in the world of rock, and maybe to a lesser extent even hip-hop or R&B or hip or pop music even. Like the feature of the good old sitar.
1: Yeah, absolutely. And that's done intentionally, because I always say our self-diagnosed ADD brains will not allow to simply write guitar, bass, vocal, drum songs. We would get bored pretty easily. And I always compare and contrast. There's the AC/DC school, where you've got a sound, stick to the sound. This is what people came to you for. And don't veer off from it too much. Otherwise, you might risk confusing people about who you are.
0: Yeah, Avenged Sevenfold. Anyway, go ahead.
1: Yeah, you said it, not me.
0: I respect it. I love it. As a musician myself, I'm all about it. But sometimes I think you go too far.
1: Yeah, you can go too far, especially if you forget about writing really strong melodic hooks. Because songs like Afterlife, you can do a lot of crazy things in between on the verses and the bridge, but you come back to that really iconic chorus that will make people more receptive to the weirdness in between.
0: Exactly.
1: But I think if it's all weirdness, then you're gonna lose people. And I also think if it's all manufactured hooks on every section of the song, you might also lose people too.

0: Autumn King, Sleep When I'm Dead on the Cutting Edge Countdown. The first song we ever heard from Autumn King. It's featured on their new album, Epiphanies. Jake Diab is here. Go back to the instrumentation thing. Well, you do hear different stuff on Autumn King songs. It's very quickly that it moves right back into the main melody of the song.
1: Yeah, that's exactly it. We want people who may not even particularly be a fan of rock music to hear our songs and have that home base in each song that they can hear and even remember just off one listen. That will make them more receptive to the sitar in Youngbloods, I think you might be referring to.
0: I am, yeah.
1: And we even throw it into the breakdown of Gone, Gone, Gone. We throw a little bit of sitar. I always say my half Lebanese background shines through sometimes. And
0: I had a feeling.
1: Yeah, totally. I'd grow up listening to CDs in the car with my dad playing Arabic music. I didn't understand what any of it meant. But I loved how weird. It's just so weird. Yeah. And when you listen to American active rock radio, there's a formula. I'm going to be blunt about that. It's very predictable 99% of the time.
0: What do you mean?
1: I know, man. But people don't get it. Like, everyone is doing the same snare sound, the same guitar sound, the same stop right before the chorus hits in hard for the impact. And Joe and I spend a lot of time making fun of that and making sure that we don't do it. Because if it were just about commerce, I wouldn't want to be in the music business. I would go become a real estate agent or, like I said earlier, an accountant. If you're chasing money, do it in those industries. But here you have to do it for the art first. And I'm not saying you can't focus on marketing and entrepreneurship after. Absolutely you can and should, and we do. But the art's got to come first. And so being weird is a mandatory. It's a non-negotiable for us.
0: Hey, man, there's nothing wrong with sticking to your guns. Jake Diab from the band Autumn King's joining us. Their latest single actually is in the, top five, I'll be honest with you. At number six on the Cutting Edge Countdown, Papa Roach, See You in Hell.

0: Smashes to New, Die For You is at number 5 on the Cutting Edge Countdown. Autumn Kings, the song Gone, Gone, Gone is the 4th biggest rock song of the week this week. It is next on the Cutting Edge Countdown. Jake Dia from Autumn Kings, tell me about this song first.
1: We wrote those 2 days off we had on the Set It Off tour, and the whole song Gone ended up getting finished during that little session. But what's funny is the way we started building the song was actually before we got in the studio. We were still on tour, but so we did Hollywood Undead, then we had 2 months of touring everywhere, like UK, America. And so I was just texting ideas back and forth with Jordan, and Joe and I would like take it and write in the van and keep building on it and send it back to him until we brought it together. And it was a very organic way of doing it, because oftentimes your team will coordinate with the team of a writer and producer, and they'll put together a writing session. It's kind of like dating, and then you see if you're a fit and you'll keep writing. This happened from being on the road with them. I actually had a 30-minute conversation with Jordan backstage that last night we played with them, where we just talked about everything under the sun. How do we view the world? What are our religious views? How do you look at family? We talked about it. We went so deep right away, you would have thought it was like a therapy session or something.
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0: The song Gone, Gone, Gone by Autumn Kings. 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It's available now. Jake Diab is joining us on the Cutting Edge Countdown. Now that you've been on tour constantly, I don't think you guys have taken a break, but this album was done 1.5, 2 years ago. You mentioned writing new music before. Does this kind of worldly influence now get into how you attack new music and maybe a second album from Autumn Kings?
1: Man, that's a great question. I've never been asked it, but I'm thinking out loud about it, which is, I was talking to my manager maybe a year ago when the record was done. And I said, Jason, where's the best use of my time as an artist right now? Because I just want to keep writing music. But half or more of this record isn't even out yet. Now, he had a very interesting piece of advice that I'm still trying to heed and take, which is when you get on the road, you see so much of the world, different cultures, different people with different life experiences, that often he advises his artists not to go too crazy and write right after you finish your record, because accumulating a year or two of touring and getting all of those experiences ingested into your thought process may lead to creating a much different record than if you just went right back into the studio and created a new record. You almost didn't have time to breathe and grow as a human being and transmute that into a great work of art. And so it's definitely something that I think about. And what I like to do sometimes is I write outside of Autumn Kings for TV and film or for other artists. Okay. I find that's a really nice pause, because now I can get into somebody else's world. And I can do that right after finishing an Autumn Kings record, because it's their world and their experiences, and I can contribute what I have in certain ways. And then that feedback back and forth, I can bring back into Autumn Kings camp and be a little more renewed than if I just stayed laser focused on Autumn Kings work.
0: Hold that thought. Before you leave, I want you to finish it, but we have two more songs to play yet this segment before we get to the number one song, so I want to do that quick. A Perfect Circle, and number three, it's Starless.

0: Nickelback with John 5, the song Rattle the Cage on the Cutting Edge Countdown. Jake Diep, finish that thought about focusing on Autumn Kings or becoming a studio musician.
1: I really believe in the concept of seasons as an artist, where it's touring season right now. Fall last year and fall this year has been just nothing but touring season. We leave tomorrow, we start our Blackfield Brides tour, and then out with Skillet after that. 2 months, 2.5 months straight of touring. That's nice because I'm not focusing every single day all day on songwriting. I get to breathe and do another part of the Autumn Kings beast that requires attending to, which is touring. So that when we come back next year into the studio, again, we have that real world experience to draw from, and the music may become much more rich and colored than if we had just stayed the course writing the whole time. So it's always evolving. But the thing is, dude, even now, like last night I was in the shower, I got a writing idea and I pulled out the phone and I started singing into it. That is happening all the time anyway. I'm always, you know, Desmond Child, who co-wrote Living La Vida Loca, Living on a Prayer, what's the Kiss song? I Was Made for Loving You. I wrote with him a couple years ago. Legend. He's like 70 something really? Now. And he said to me, this was before the band started popping off momentum. He's like, you really have two different paths you can take. You can take the studio rap path, which just sounds way worse than it is, but being locked in the studio and immersing yourself in gear, plugins, techie, dorky stuff that would make non-musicians yawn, and get really good at that craft, writing and producing. But if you want to be an artist, you have to see the world in such a deeper way than the average human being experiences life. Every little nook and cranny, like that lamp right there, how did that lamp get the curiosity? You have to go so much deeper if you want to write meaningful art that moves and transforms the hearts and minds of millions of people. And I never forgot him telling me that. And so I'm always trying to take in and absorb the world. And because I'm always trying to do that, inspiration will just come at random times, and I got to be ready to capture that on this voice memo or else I may risk losing it.
0: Understood. Dude, thank you so much for being here. Greatly appreciate it. Autumn Kings Epiphanies is available now.
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18: 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Hey, what's happening, everyone? This is Brent Smith from the band Shinedown, and this is our brand new song, and you are hearing it right now on the Cutting Edge Countdown with Cutter.

And that's it. There you go. Shinedown, Young Again, the number one rock song in the United States of America. Really quick, on my morning show, we auctioned off an autographed Shinedown guitar for tornado relief. One of our local towns here was absolutely devastated and destroyed by a tornado. Menasha, Wisconsin. It made national news. I don't know if you saw it. I live about a mile from there. We got an autographed Shinedown guitar, and we auctioned it off the other morning and made a couple grand off of it to give to local charities. So thank you to the band Shinedown. That's what they do, and it's one of the reasons why I love them so much. Next week, Jay Gordon from the band Orgy joins us on the Cutting Edge Countdown. I hope you do too. 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
0: And now your bona fide Pulse of New Hampshire forecast from the MB Tractor Weather Center.
6: Here's your AccuWeather forecast. This afternoon will be cooler with periods of rain reaching a high of 60. Tonight, expect occasional evening rain and drizzle, otherwise remaining cloudy with a low of 53. Tomorrow will bring variable cloudiness with a high of 69. Tomorrow night is expected to be partly cloudy with a low of 47. As for Tuesday, anticipate times of clouds and sun with a high of 61. With your AccuWeather forecast, I'm meteorologist Jason Caterina.
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0: sucks. That's why The Bone brings you The Attitude Adjustment. 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
10: Here's your AccuWeather forecast. This afternoon will be cooler with periods of rain reaching a high of 60. Tonight, expect occasional evening rain and drizzle, otherwise remaining cloudy with a low of 53. Tomorrow will bring variable cloudiness with a high of 69. Tomorrow night is expected to be partly cloudy with a low of 47. As for Tuesday, anticipate times of clouds and sun with a high of 61. With your AccuWeather forecast, I'm meteorologist Jason Caterina.
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3: 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Are you kidding me?
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9: And now your bona fide Pulse of New Hampshire forecast from the MB Tractor Weather Center.
10: Here's your AccuWeather forecast. This afternoon will be cooler with periods of rain reaching a high of 60. Tonight, expect occasional evening rain and drizzle, otherwise remaining cloudy with a low of 53. Tomorrow will bring variable cloudiness with a high of 69. Tomorrow night is expected to be partly cloudy with a low of 47. As for Tuesday, anticipate times of clouds and sun with a high of 61. With your AccuWeather forecast, I'm meteorologist Jason Caterina.
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15: And now your bona fide Pulse of New Hampshire forecast from the MB Tractor Weather Center.
16: Here's your AccuWeather forecast. This afternoon will be cooler with periods of rain reaching a high of 60. Tonight, expect occasional evening rain and drizzle, otherwise remaining cloudy with a low of 53. Tomorrow will bring variable cloudiness with a high of 69. Tomorrow night is expected to be partly cloudy with a low of 47. As for Tuesday, anticipate times of clouds and sun with a high of 61. With your AccuWeather forecast, I'm meteorologist Jason Caterina.
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0: 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The
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11: Here's your AccuWeather forecast. This afternoon will be cooler with periods of rain reaching a high of 60. Tonight, expect occasional evening rain and drizzle, otherwise remaining cloudy with a low of 53. Tomorrow will bring variable cloudiness with a high of 69. Tomorrow night is expected to be partly cloudy with a low of 47. As for Tuesday, anticipate times of clouds and sun with a high of 61. With your AccuWeather forecast, I'm meteorologist Jason Caterina.
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8: Here's your AccuWeather forecast. This afternoon will be cooler with periods of rain reaching a high of 60. Tonight, expect occasional evening rain and drizzle, otherwise remaining cloudy with a low of 53. Tomorrow will bring variable cloudiness with a high of 69. Tomorrow night is expected to be partly cloudy with a low of 47. As for Tuesday, anticipate times of clouds and sun with a high of 61. With your AccuWeather forecast, I'm meteorologist Jason Caterina.
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7: Here's your AccuWeather forecast. This afternoon will be cooler with periods of rain reaching a high of 60. Tonight, expect occasional evening rain and drizzle, otherwise remaining cloudy with a low of 53. Tomorrow will bring variable cloudiness with a high of 69. Tomorrow night is expected to be partly cloudy with a low of 47. As for Tuesday, anticipate times of clouds and sun with a high of 61. With your AccuWeather forecast, I'm meteorologist Jason Caterina.
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7: Here's your AccuWeather forecast. Tonight, expect occasional evening rain and drizzle, followed by cloudy skies with a low of 51. Tomorrow will bring variable cloudiness with a high of 68. Tomorrow night will be partly cloudy with a low of 48. Looking ahead to Tuesday, anticipate times of clouds and sun with a high of 61. Tuesday night will be clear with a low of 44. As we move into Wednesday, expect times of clouds and sun once again with a

0: High of 62. With your AccuWeather forecast, I'm meteorologist Jason Catarina.
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0: And now your bona fide Pulse of New Hampshire forecast from the MB Tractor Weather Center.
3: Here's your AccuWeather forecast. Tonight, expect occasional evening rain and drizzle, followed by cloudy skies with a low of 51. Tomorrow will bring variable cloudiness with a high of 68. Tomorrow night will be partly cloudy with a low of 48. Looking ahead to Tuesday, anticipate times of clouds and sun with a high of 61. Tuesday night will be clear with a low of 44. As we move into Wednesday, expect times of clouds and sun once again with a high of 62. With your AccuWeather forecast, I'm meteorologist Jason Caterina.
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5: And now your bona fide Pulse of New Hampshire forecast from the MB Tractor Weather Center.
6: Here's your AccuWeather forecast. Tonight, expect occasional evening rain and drizzle, followed by cloudy skies with a low of 51. Tomorrow will bring variable cloudiness with a high of 68. Tomorrow night will be partly cloudy with a low of 48. Looking ahead to Tuesday, anticipate times of clouds and sun with a high of 61. Tuesday night will be clear with a low of 44. As we move into Wednesday, expect times of clouds and sun once again with a high of 62. With your AccuWeather forecast, I'm meteorologist Jason Caterina.
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0: And now your bona fide Pulse of New Hampshire forecast from the MB Tractor Weather Center.
6: Here's your AccuWeather forecast. Tonight, expect occasional evening rain and drizzle, followed by cloudy skies with a low of 51. Tomorrow will bring variable cloudiness with a high of 68. Tomorrow night will be partly cloudy with a low of 48. Looking ahead to Tuesday, anticipate times of clouds and sun with a high of 61. Tuesday night will be clear with a low of 44. As we move into Wednesday, expect times of clouds and sun once again with a high of 62. With your AccuWeather forecast, I'm meteorologist Jason Caterina.
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